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1: 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Jumping John Stern and the rest of the crew there. 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Sunrise Highway, right there in West Islip. I'm the wise man, said you. I'm the one with the beanie on my head. 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
1: I'm Still Standing was the name of that tune. Charlie had a rocky point to it. One was said story, Gibby Playhouse tickets qualified for Steve Winwood, John Fogerty tickets. Did you get the impossible trivia question? Let's see, nearly half of all couples do this separately, not together. Hint, it's a household chore. Answer, doing the laundry. Bobby Albinsky working over at Deb and Steele and Calvert knew it. The LIRR strike settled. Knicks in the NBA Eastern Conference Championship, and 21% of people, or Eastern Conference, yeah, 21% of people never lock the bathroom door, even when guests are over. Who are you people? And weird new foods? Would you rather have hot dog-shaped Spam or asparagus ice cream? We'll get to the bottom of this. See you tomorrow. Your chance to qualify for Jones Beach tickets. 8:30 if you can name that tune with Wiseman.

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1: 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And this year we're counting down the top 50 Big 98 artists. 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
1: 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Jumping John Stern and the rest of the crew there. 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Sunrise Highway, right there in West Iceland. I'm the wise man, said you. I'm the one with the beanie on my head. See you there.
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0: So, what did you miss if you missed the Wise Man in the Morning on Big 98.1?
1: I'm Still Standing was the name of that tune. Charlie had a rocky point to it. One Wise Said Story Giveaway Playhouse tickets qualified for Steve Winwood John Fogerty tickets. Did you get the impossible trivia question? Let's see. Nearly half of all couples do this separately, not together. Hint, it's a household chore. Answer, doing the laundry. Bobby Albinsky working over at Devin Steele and Calvert knew it. The LIRR strike settled. Knicks in the NBA Eastern Conference Championship, and 21% of people, or Eastern Conference, yeah, 21% of people never lock the bathroom door, even when guests are over. Who are you people? And weird new foods? Would you rather have hot dog-shaped Spam or asparagus ice cream? We'll get to the bottom of this. See you tomorrow. Your chance to qualify for Jones Beach tickets, 8:30, if you can name that tune with Wiseman.

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4: I'm Still Standing was the name of that tune. Charlie got a rocky point to it. One Wise Said Story Giveaway Playhouse tickets qualified for Steve Winwood John Fogerty ticket. Did you get the impossible trivia question? Let's see. Nearly half of all couples do this separately, not together. Hint, it's a household chore. Answer, doing the laundry. Bobby Albinsky working over at Devin Steele in Calvert. Knew it. The LIRR strike settled. In the NBA Eastern Conference Championship, and 21% of people, or Eastern Conference, yeah, 21% of people never lock the bathroom door, even when guests are over. Who are you people? And weird new foods? Would you rather have hot dog-shaped Spam or asparagus ice cream? We'll get to the bottom of this. See you tomorrow. Your chance to qualify for Jones Beach tickets, 8:30, if you can name that tune with Wise Man.

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1: Big Bounty, hey, why don't you win Shakira tickets to see her July 20th out at Barclays Center? All you got to do is text the word Shakira. S-H-A-K-I-R-A. You got it, Shakira. 631-676-4200. Wise man's hips don't lie. Go ahead and do it now. Shakira, 631-676-4200. 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
3: I'm Still Standing was the name of that tune. Charlie had a rocky point to it. One Wise Said Story Giveaway Playhouse tickets qualified for Steve Winwood, John Fogerty tickets. Did you get the impossible trivia question? Let's see. Nearly half of all couples do this separately, not together. Hint, it's a household chore. Answer, doing the laundry. Bobby Albinsky working over at Devin Steele and Calvert. Knew it. The LIRR strike settled. Knicks in the NBA Eastern Conference Championship. And 21% of people, or Eastern Conference, yeah, 21% of people never lock the bathroom door, even when guests are over. Who are you people? And weird new foods? Would you rather have hot dog-shaped Spam or asparagus ice cream? We'll get to the bottom of this. See you tomorrow. Your chance to qualify for Jones Beach tickets. 8:30 if you can name that tune with Wiseman.

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0: So, what did you miss if you missed the Wise Man in the Morning on Big 98.1?
1: I'm Still Standing was the name of that tune. Charlie got a rocky point to it. One Wise Said Story Giveaway Playhouse tickets qualified for Steve Winwood, John Fogerty tickets. Did you get the impossible trivia question? Let's see. Nearly half of all couples do this separately, not together. Hint, it's a household chore. Answer, doing the laundry. Bobby Albinsky working over at Devin Steele and Calvert. Knew it. The LIRR strike settled. Nick in the NBA Eastern Conference Championship, and 21% of people, or Eastern Conference, yeah, 21% of people never lock the bathroom door, even when guests are over. Who are you people? And weird new foods? Would you rather have hot dog-shaped Spam or asparagus ice cream? We'll get to the bottom of this. See you tomorrow. Your chance to qualify for Jones Beach tickets, 8:30, if you can name that tune with Wise Man.

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We've got plenty of them to play for you next on Big 98.1. 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
0: 98. So, what did you miss if you missed the Wise Man in the Morning on Big 98.1?
1: I'm Still Standing was the name of that tune. Charlie had a rocky point to it. One was said story. Give we playhouse tickets qualified for Steve Winwood John Fogerty tickets. Did you get the impossible trivia question? Let's see. Nearly half of all couples do this separately, not together. Hint, it's a household chore. Answer, doing the laundry. Bobby Albinsky working over at Devin Steele and Calvert knew it. The LIRR strike settled. Knicks in the NBA Eastern Conference Championship, and 21% of people, or Eastern Conference, yeah, 21% of people never lock the bathroom door, even when guests are over. Who are you people? And weird new foods? Would you rather have hot dog-shaped Spam or asparagus ice cream? We'll get to the bottom of this. See you tomorrow. Your chance to qualify for Jones Beach tickets. 8:30 if you can name that tune with Wiseman.

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1: 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S-H-A-K-I-R-A. 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The wise man's hips don't lie. Go ahead and do it now. 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
1: I'm Still Standing was the name of that tune. Charlie had a rocky point to it. One Wise Said Story Give We Playhouse tickets qualified for Steve Winwood John Fogerty tickets. Did you get the impossible trivia question? Let's see. Nearly half of all couples do this separately, not together. Hint, it's a household chore. Answer, doing the laundry. Bobby Albinsky working over at Devin Steele and Calvert. Knew it. The LIRR strike settled. Nick in the NBA Eastern Conference Championship, and 21% of people, or Eastern Conference, yeah, 21% of people never lock the bathroom door, even when guests are over. Who are you people? And weird new foods? Would you rather have hot dog-shaped Spam or asparagus ice cream? We'll get to the bottom of this. See you tomorrow. Your chance to qualify for Jones Beach tickets, 8:30, if you can name that tune with Wiseman.

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1: 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Yeah, it's Big Hits 98.1. 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
1: I'm Still Standing was the name of that tune. Charlie had a rocky point to it. One Wise Said Story Giveaway Playhouse tickets qualified for Steve Winwood John Fogerty tickets. Did you get the impossible trivia question? Let's see. Nearly half of all couples do this separately, not together. Hint, it's a household chore. Answer, doing the laundry. Bobby Albinsky working over at Devin Steele and Calvert. Knew it. The LIRR strike settled. Nick. In the NBA Eastern Conference Championship, and 21% of people, or Eastern Conference, yeah, 21% of people never lock the bathroom door, even when guests are over. Who are you people? And weird new foods? Would you rather have hot dog-shaped Spam or asparagus ice cream? We'll get to the bottom of this. See you tomorrow. Your chance to qualify for Jones Beach tickets. 8:30, if you can name that tune with Wise Man.

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3: I'm Still Standing was the name of that tune. Charlie got a rocky point to it. One Wise Said Story Giveaway Playhouse tickets qualified for Steve Winwood, John Fogerty tickets. Did you get the impossible trivia question? Let's see. Nearly half of all couples do this separately, not together. Hint, it's a household chore. Answer, doing the laundry. Bobby Albinsky working over at Devin Steele and Calvert. Knew it. The LIRR strike settled. Knicks in the NBA Eastern Conference Championship. And 21% of people, or Eastern Conference, yeah, 21% of people never lock the bathroom door, even when guests are over. Who are you people? And weird new foods? Would you rather have hot dog-shaped Spam or asparagus ice cream? We'll get to the bottom of this. See you tomorrow. Your chance to qualify for Jones Beach tickets. 8:30 if you can name that tune with Wiseman.

0: Baila tu cuerpo, alegría, Macarena, que tu cuerpo es para dar la alegría y cosas buenas. 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
0: So, what did you miss if you missed the Wise Man in the Morning on Big 98.1?
1: I'm Still Standing was the name of that tune. Charlie had a rocky point to it. One was said story, Gibby Playhouse tickets qualified for Steve Winwood, John Fogerty tickets. Did you get the impossible trivia question? Let's see, nearly half of all couples do this separately, not together. Hint, it's a household chore. Answer, doing the laundry. Bobby Albinsky working over at Devin Steele and Calvert knew it. The LIRR strike settled. Knicks in the NBA Eastern Conference Championship, and 21% of people, or Eastern Conference, yeah, 21% of people never lock the bathroom door, even when guests are over. Who are you people? And weird new foods? Would you rather have hot dog-shaped Spam or asparagus ice cream? We'll get to the bottom of this. See you tomorrow. Your chance to qualify for Jones Beach tickets. 8:30 if you can name that tune with Wiseman. 98.1.

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1: Catch the Wise Man Saturday at Atlantic Hyundai. 193 Sunrise Highway in West Islip. Easy to spot with a beanie on my head, a red, white, and blue jacket. Jumping John Stain and the rest of the crew there. 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See me at noon on Saturday at Atlantic on the Sunrise Highway right there in West Islip. I'm the Wise Man, said you. I'm the one with the beanie on my head. See you there.
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6: I'm Ted Lindner. Ed Gallrein has won the Republican nomination for U.S. House in Kentucky's 4th Congressional District, beating incumbent Thomas Massey. James Comer won the Republican nomination for U.S. House in Kentucky's 1st Congressional District. Melissa Strange winning the Democrat nomination for U.S. House in Kentucky's 4th Congressional District. And Burt Jones and Rick Jackson have advanced to a runoff in Georgia's Republican primary for governor. That runoff happens June 16th. Full results on all the primaries held Tuesday night at FoxNews.com. President Trump says he's given Iran until this weekend to strike a deal.
7: It comes after the president took his finger off the trigger Monday at the behest of Gulf allies.
8: I was an hour away. We were all set to go. You're talking about yesterday.
7: Yes.
8: We were going to be striking very, it would have been happening right now.
7: The president giving an update during an impromptu tour of construction of the White House ballroom.
6: Fox's Aisha Hosni. 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

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Hang on, I can do this. Louie, Little Lulu, Madeline, Molly, Kay, Mikey, the Tomato Kid, Matthew, the Wiffle Ball Kid, Dr. Johnny, girlfriend Liz, and granddaughter Emma, plus new baby grandson Cooper. 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
4: 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From the LI News Radio Weather Center, good morning. Welcome to Wednesday. It's a chance of showers right after lunch today. Cloudy skies this morning, warming up to a high this afternoon of 88 degrees. Nice and warm. Tonight, a chance of rain as well. It's a 30% chance of rain, again, with a possible thunderstorm later on this afternoon and tonight. 59 degrees for a low. Then a slight chance of rain tomorrow. Will be much cooler during the day, though, with a high only in the upper 60s. From the LI News Weather Center, I'm forecaster Chuck Brady.
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0: Big 98, Long Island's only classic hit station with the wise man. Welcome to Wednesday already. It's flying. Your chance to get qualified for Jones Beach tickets, 8:30, if you can name that too. And it's 7:30 in the impossible trivia question, Young Frankenstein Theater. Three tickets with the wise man.
1: Ladies and gentlemen, boys and girls, here it comes. It's time for the wise man's side of the news.
0: So if you could freeze time, they asked the other day on the internet, would you do anything illegal if you could freeze time? Think of the question, okay? You're just waking up, grabbing a cup of coffee. 86% of people said yes, they would. Who are you people? I'll get into the examples later, okay? 86% of you? Seriously? Joe's favorite over in Wisconsin coming up next with a wise man. You people are strange. Big Daddy, hey, why don't you know when Shakira tickets to see her July 20th out at Barclays Center? All you gotta do is text the word Shakira. S-H-A-K-I-R-A. You got it, Shakira. 631-676-4200. The wise man's hips don't lie. Go ahead and do it now. Shakira, 631-676-4200. Good luck. 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
6: 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From the LI News Radio Weather Center, good morning. Welcome to Wednesday. It's a chance of showers right after lunch today. Cloudy skies this morning, warming up to a high this afternoon of 88 degrees. Nice and warm. Tonight, a chance of rain as well. It's a 30% chance of rain, again, with a possible thunderstorm later on this afternoon and tonight. 59 degrees for a low. Then a slight chance of rain tomorrow. Will be much cooler during the day, though, with a high only in the upper 60s. From the LI News Weather Center, I'm forecaster Chuck Brady.
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0: Papa, I'm going to be the first one in the pool.
1: You got a deal, Matthew. 6:45, sunny, hot, 87 today. Take that. Storms late this afternoon into tonight. Thinking like 7, 8 o'clock, more likely. Then after those storms get out of here, low down around 58. The world's changing on this. And then tomorrow, highs in the mid-60s right now. It's already 70 in Ronkonkoma.
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1: 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I'm at Varsity Home Service in Bohemia, New York. And where'd you get that beanie from, wise man?
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3: 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Sunny, hot, 88 today. They revised it up. 88. Storms late day. High storm 6, 7, 8, 9 o'clock tonight, something like that. Low down around 58, and then tomorrow rain and just 62. You kidding me? 70 in Patchogue.
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3: What's going on in the world of showbiz? Michael Jackson, hottest thing in the world. Billie Jean's now the number one song in America. You kidding me? Yeah, this Michael biopic is number one at the box office again. Nearly $300 million in ticket sales so far. And now Billy Joel says there's a biopic out about him, but he didn't support it. Yeah. You know, post the info up on social. Billy says, nah, that's not happening with me. Wheel of Fortune celebrating America's 250th birthday with 2 weeks of America-themed programming coming up in June.
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3: 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John Fogerty tickets coming up at 8:30. 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Why? 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
14: Good morning. 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
16: Chris DeMeo. Police now say two teens who opened fire on a Southern California mosque on Monday were radicalized online. San Diego Police Chief Scott Wall says the guns belonged to the suspect's parents.
17: Exactly how they came into what they were able to obtain them is still under investigation.
16: A security guard died after exchanging gunfire with the shooters. The teens took their own lives. Senator Tommy Tuberville wins Alabama's Republican gubernatorial primary.
18: I'm going to make everything we have better. Now, it's going to take a while, and I'm going to need a lot of help. A lot of you out there in this audience are going to be part of it. It's not a one-man show. It's not a one-person show. It's like football. You better have good people around you, and that's exactly what we've been trying to put together for the last 14 months.
16: Tuberville will face Democrat Doug Jones. 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
0: It's time for the Wise Man. Originally from Dumpwater, Florida, with wife Buffy as healthcare proxy and spiritual advisor, all nine grandkids. Hang on, I can do this. Louie Little Lulu, Madeline, Molly K, Mikey the Tomato Kid, Matthew the Wiffle Ball Kid, Dr. Johnny, girlfriend Liz, and granddaughter Emma, plus new baby grandson Cooper. So far, it's time for Mornings with the Wise Man, Buffy, nine grandkids, and the best songs on your radio here on the island. Mornings 6 to 10.
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3: The Don McLean this Saturday night, but he'll join us this morning at 7:30. We got a great hour of music. Everybody's going to be singing along. Billy Joel, Billy Idol, Kenny Loggins, and Aerosmith. Oh, and it's hot. Going up to 88 today, right now 70. Those thunderstorms coming in tonight. Oh, did I mention Yanks win, Mets lose, and Knicks win game one in a massive comeback last night.

0: Oh, yeah. Sunny, hot, 88 today. Late day thunderstorms. Could be into this evening, 6, 7, 8 o'clock or so. High 88, and then after those storms roll out of here, drops down to 58 tonight. You believe it? Tomorrow, showers on and off and high, just 62. Can you believe it? 70 already in Port Jeff, 71 in Yaphank, and 70 over that fun office of the week, right? Port Jeff Dance Academy, Tara and the crew. Can't wait to get the donuts on Friday.
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0: Sunrise Highway, Southern State Lake. Yeah, Wise Man's here. Yanks win, Mets lose. Knicks in the biggest comeback in New York Knicks playoff history last night. Win game one.

0: Hello, this is Luz Colon. I work at Island Components in Hop Hog, New York, and you're waking up with the wise men.
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2: Everybody singing along, Long Island's only classic hit station, 719 with the wise man. Morning Quag, Rocky Boy, thanks for singing along, West Hampton Beach and Middle Island. Where am I going with the donuts on Friday? That fun office. Yeah, can't wait. Fun office of the week, where is it? Point Jeff, the Dance Academy, that whole team over there, Tara Lindstrom, the whole crew. Cannot wait. They said, wise man, we'll teach you to dance. I said, sure.
3: Hey, wise man, something tells me you're into something good.
2: Oh,
3: so go ahead. Make it good.
2: Well, Knicks with the biggest comeback in playoff history last night. They were down 22 with 7 minutes to go. That's pretty good news. Yanks win. Well, Mets lose. Ducks win. All right. Let's see. If you're struggling at a dead-end job, take notes from a 10-year-old, a kid from Texas named Ernesto. Saved up the money from doing chores. He's 10 to buy his own 3D printer, and set up his own home workshop, and he's making a business out of it. And a couple of months ago, 49-year-old guy named Troy got a birthday present from his older sister, a kidney. That's good news, huh?
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2: Let's see. 71 going up to 88, sunny, but late day storms. I'll get into that in just a couple of minutes. Sunrise Highway, Southern State looking good, and this is the first full day that the LIRR is back.
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2: 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You got your pool open? Cher is 80 today. And the Go-Go singer and guitarist Jane Wyden is 68. Sunny, hot, 88. Storms come in 6, 7, 8 o'clock tonight. Low down around 58, and then it changes everything. Tomorrow, high 62. You know it's going to rain and be dreary for Memorial Day weekend, right? Don't shoot the messenger here. 71 right now in Holbrook.
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11: 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And I was wondering, Wise Man, can you bring these donuts every week?
1: The wise man.
2: Good idea,
1: in
2: the morning,
1: huh?
2: 7:24. Who wants Theater 3 tickets to go see Young Frankenstein? I got them coming up at 7:30. Any impossible trivia question with the wise man?

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2: Today, 88 for the high today. Storms this afternoon into tonight, really 6, 7, 8 o'clock or so. Low down around 58, and then that changes everything. Tomorrow, rain 62 for the high. What is it now? 72 already. Yeah, Pank. 71 in Kovac. Yanks win. Mets lose. Ducks win. And the Knicks with the biggest playoff comeback in New York Knicks history, down by 22 with 7 minutes to play, really? And they beat the Cavs. Don McLean's playing Suffolk Theater. He'll be with us next hour and talk American Pie. Try to explain it to the wise man. And the TSA said that while they can't allow protein shakes larger than 3.4 ounces, you are free to bring as many rotisserie chickens as you can fit in your carry-on. Don't put this challenge to Matthew the Wiffle Ball Kid, guys. I'm telling you.
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2: 98.1 weather. Hi, let's see. Sunny, hot. Late day storms, high 88. Those storms coming in 6, 7, 8 o'clock or so tonight and then dropping down to 58 tomorrow. Showers and 62 for the high. Memorial Day weekend, you don't want to know about. No, you don't. High 58 on Saturday. When I'll be at Atlantic Hyundai handing out free Freedom Fest tickets, Long Island Ducks tickets, and lots more Saturday from noon to 2. Are you serious, Wise Man? High 58 on Saturday? Buffy said Memorial Day weekend, you can never, ever, ever trust it, Wise Man. I said, I see what you mean. 74 in the Outback, 73 at Islip Terrace. 74 over at that fun office of the week, Port Jeff Dance Academy.
3: 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And remember,
2: it's impossible. Up for grabs this morning. What do we got? Tickets for Theater 3 to see Young Frankenstein. Playing through June 14th, and your chance to win those tickets, that great team over at Theater 3. I don't know, let's see. Hold on, they're here. Yes.
10: Vivian.
11: Anne.
10: And Tara. And hey, Wise Man, how about giving away some tickets at Theater 3?
12: The Wise Man in the Morning, 6 6 8.1.
2: Good idea to see Young Frankenstein. So next month, the big wedding month, month of June. This is the hot new trend according to the latest survey. It's new at weddings this year. What is it? 631-676-4200. Hot new trend that's big at weddings this year. What is it? 631-676-4200. Tell the wise man.
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0: Good morning, everyone. My name is Lauren Pashkin. I'm the director of rehab at Quantum Rehab and Nursing in Middle Island, and I'm waking up with the wise men.
1: What'd you think of those donuts we brought you, huh?
0: Ooh, can't wait to dig in.
2: The wise man in the morning. Take
1: 7:44, driving you nuts with the impossible. Next month, big wedding month. This is the hot new trend, survey says, for weddings this year.
3: How about very colorful? They're making it colorful.
1: Very colorful is an excellent and correct answer. Thanks.

0: Who's going to be in first in the pool today? It's got to be Matthew, the Wolf of Wall Kid. Sunny, hot, thunderstorms, 86 low tonight, down around, no, 88. They revised it up-wise. Thunderstorms, 6, 7, 8 o'clock tonight, and then drops down to 58 tomorrow. Showers, high to 62. I don't want to tell you what the weekend looks like. Okay, high 58 on Saturday when I'll be at Atlantic Hyundai, handed out free Ducks, Freedom Fest tickets, and lots more. West Islip, you know, I don't get to West Islip too often. And Jumpin' John Stern's going to be there at Atlantic Hyundai. See you Saturday, noon to 2 with a beanie on my head, the red, white, and blue jacket. Anyway, I digress, it's 74 in Middle Island. I digress a lot, says Business Bruce. 73 in Country Road and 74 in Baiting Hollow. Wait a second, we're going to try to get an answer on this impossible trivia question with the wise man. What's your question? Next month, big wedding month. Let's see. It's the hot new trend in weddings this year. What is it?
1: Hey, how about a choreographed dance?
0: That is an excellent incorrect answer. Thanks for trying. 631-676-4200.
2: Papa, I'm going to be the first one in the pool.
0: I knew it.
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0: Let's see. 631-676-4200. Big 98 impossible. What do you think?
1: A customized personal song created by AI.
0: That is an excellent incorrect answer. Thanks for trying. Survey says this is the hot new trend in weddings this June. Hint, it has to do with the bar. 631-676-4200. It's got to do with the bar.

0: This is Will from AF Supply in Hostel, and you're waking up with the wise man.
1: The wise man in the morning.
2: 7:54. Next month, a big wedding month. This is the hot new thing for weddings.
3: That is the drinks that the bride and groom like, their favorite drinks, Mr. and Mrs. favorite drinks.
2: Excellent reading, correct answer. Hint, it has something to do with something at the bar that you would see at a restaurant. It's a machine. What is that machine?

0: Hi, this is Adam from Suffolk Pool Corp, and you're waking up with the wise man.
1: The wise
2: really?
1: Man in the morning,
2: 6:58.1. It's 7:57 with the wise man. We have Freedom Fest tickets to give away and Long Island Ducks tickets to give away when I see you at Atlantic Hyundai Saturday from noon to 2. It's going to be raining Saturday. I know, I wasn't supposed to tell you that.
3: It's impossible, or is it? The wise man's impossible trivia. Here's the answer.
2: So next month, big 98, you know, it's the big wedding month, the month of June. This is the hot new trend this year. It had to do with a bar. What
4: big
2: is
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2: it?
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5: Is it an ATM?
2: ATM is correct. Who's this?
5: Connie Kwasna.
2: Ah, where's work today?
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2: 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It's
5: 98.1.
2: Connie, congratulations. You got tickets to Young Frankenstein out at Theater 3. That's playing through June 12th. Congratulations. Thanks for singing along. She said, wise man, we listen to you every day out at Riverhead GMC. I said, thank you very much. 62-year-old man in Florida. Why is it always a guy in Florida? Was arrested after marching over to his neighbor's property at 3 a.m. to destroy a malfunctioning floodlight. I've gotten up in the middle of the night and seen those floodlights, right? This guy did it completely naked, except for a watch, a headlamp, and some flip-flops. You got the idea, right? Sunrise, sunny, hot, 88. Storms tonight around 6, 7, 8 o'clock or so. Low down around 58 tomorrow. Pretty much all day showers, well, on and off showers, and a high just 62. Really? 74 in St. James. High tomorrow, 60. I can't imagine it. 74 in Manorville, 73 in Islandia. And wait a second. Yes, it's true that Knicks won in the biggest NBA playoff comeback. They were down by 22 with 7 minutes to go. Knicks won, Yankees won, Ducks won, Mets lost.
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14: News. I'm CJ Papa. Key races in Kentucky settled by the voters who deliver for President Trump.
15: Kentucky Congressman Thomas Massie is one of the latest Trump critics to fall. Massie has been a thorn in the president's side. He has repeatedly criticized and voted against parts of Trump's agenda, especially on the Middle East. Despite his loss last night, Massie indicates he has no regrets occasionally breaking with the president.
14: Fox's Madeline Rivera reporting the winner in that race, Ed Gallrine, spoke to Fox's Hannity.
16: It was a David versus Goliath. I was the underdog. I want to thank the president. I want to thank the conservative Republicans from this district and my supporters and team.
14: Congressman Andy Barr wins the primary for the Senate seat that is open with the retirement of Senator Mitch McConnell. A runoff in Georgia for Republicans to settle who will run against Democrat Keisha Lance Bottoms for governor. America's listening to Fox News.
3: 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Originally from Dumpwater, Florida, with wife Buffy's healthcare proxy and spiritual advisor, all nine grandkids. Hang on, I can do this. Louie, Little Lulu, Madeline, Molly, K, Mikey, the Tomato Kid, Matthew, the Wiffle Ball Kid, Dr. Johnny, girlfriend Liz, and granddaughter Emma, plus new baby grandson Cooper. 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
2: 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Don McLean, special guest just after 8:30 this morning. Maybe he'll tell us what American Pie's about. Huh?
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2: 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Prince, all this hour?

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1: 98.1 weather. Big pool day, yeah. I said big pool day, right? Sunny, hot. Storms, 88. Storms tonight, 6, 7, 8 o'clock or so. Low down around 58. And then it all changes tomorrow with a high only 62. Cloudy with showers. Patchogue's at 75. 74 in Medford. 75 at the front office of the week, Port Chip Dance Academy.
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1: We'll have those tickets to give away on Saturday when I'll see you. You know it's going to be raining on Saturday, right? High of 58 on Saturday. So I'll see you at Atlantic Hyundai. Come on in. I'll have a beanie on my head. I'm coming to West Islip, noon to 2. Free Freedom Fest tickets, free Long Island Duck tickets, and more.

0: This is Taylor Napadano with M&T Bank in Wading River, and I'm here to tell you to download the app so you can also wake up with the wise man every day.
1: The wise man in the morning.
2: Thank you. Thanks for reminding people. 8:22 with the wise man. Knicks win in the biggest playoff comeback in Knicks history last night. Yanks win. Ducks won. Mets lost. Okay, 3 out of 4 ain't bad. With the wise man. Did you get the answer to the impossible? Next month, big wedding month. So June, it's the hot new thing in weddings. It has to do with a bar. What is it?
3: Is it an ATM?
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4: Ladies and gentlemen, boys and girls, here it comes. It's time for the wise man's side of the news.
2: So Google's doing a thing where they're changing the way you get into Google and the stuff for the first time in like 25 years. I'll get into that in a minute. But there's examples of poor souls who were led very astray by Google Translate, trying to translate things. Have you ever done this? An outdoor sign in the wilderness has the English translation, "The future is dangerous. Don't go any further, please." That's what the sign says that they got from Google. And a sign at a store said, "Video monitoring in progress. We prostitute shoplifters." Okay, problems with that Google
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2: By the way, sunny, hot storms, high 88. Those late-day storms are rolling in around 6, 7, 8 o'clock tonight. And tomorrow's a big change. We'll get into that. Sunrise Highway, Southern State, looking good. And LIRR is back.
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1: 98.1 weather.
2: All right, sunny, hot, high 88 today. This is Wise Man's kind of weather. Buffy, not so much. Okay, storms tonight, 6, 7, 8 o'clock or so. Low down around 58 tomorrow. By the way, Little Lulu won her second round of the divisional playoffs last night, 8-1. Way to go, Lulu. Storms tonight, low 58 tomorrow. Cloudy, showers, high 62.
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2: 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I can't believe it's already 75.
0: Hi, this is Diane.
10: And Sabrina.
0: And we're from Coram Elementary School. And we're
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0: The Wise Man in the Morning.
1: Okay.
0: Enough said.
2: 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You can't touch this. You can't touch this.

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1: The wise man in the morning.
2: Nick Swicken win in big comeback fashion last night. 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Best and most affordable travel destination in the U.S. this summer. They're saying Atlanta, followed by Orlando and Austin, Texas, if you're looking for some place to go. Here's how to make a great impression in your first week. Starting a new job this summer, maybe kids, grandkids, nieces, nephews. Say hello to all your coworkers first, they say. Don McLean is coming to the Suffolk Theater in Riverhead on Saturday, and we have the chance to talk to him. American Pie, tell us about the meeting of that great classic.
3: Well, you know, you have to see the movie The Day the Music Died. The story of Don McLean's American Pie. You can see that on Paramount Plus. You can also see it on Amazon. You could actually own it. And I only mention this because there's so much to say to answer that question that I have to sort of tell the folks out there to see that movie. It's considered one of the better movies about a single song that was ever done. And it took me 10 years to do that, so... That's my answer.
2: Don McLean, we'll find out the meaning of American Pie in the next couple of days. We'll be talking to Don as a special guest here the rest of the week with the Wise Man. He's playing at the Suffolk Theater in Riverhead on Saturday. I'll post the info up on social media. And Don had one last question.
3: Hey, Wise Man, you going to wear that red, white, and blue jacket on stage with the beanie?
2: There you go. You never know. Of course I will. Oh.
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2: It's going to be in the 50s and raining on Saturday, Wiseman. Oh, I digress. I move forward on the forecast. Sunny, hot, late day storms, high 88. Storms roll in 6, 7, 8 o'clock tonight. Low down around 58. Tomorrow, cloudy showers, 62. Cutchogs, it's 78. 79 in Lake Grove and 78 over at Poitiff Dance Academy. Tara Lindstrom and the whole crew, they're getting the donuts on Friday. They cannot wait. It's time to name that tune for your chat at John Fogerty, Steve Winwood. The Legacy Tour tickets celebrating two legends. All you got to do is simply name that tune. How do we get these tickets? Courtesy of our buddy Tommy at Ticket Time. Now you got a friend in the ticket biz, 516-588-TIXX. Let's see if you can name that tune for the wise man. Call me, 631-676-4200. All right, every qualifier this week gets tickets to go to the Gateway Playhouse to see West Side Story. Wait a second. They said, wise man, we only got like a couple of these tickets left, okay? Somebody should call Paul Allen on this, shouldn't they? We've only got a couple of tickets left. What a great show this is going to be. West Side Story, and get you qualified for the grand prize, which is a pair of tickets to go see John Fogerty and Steve Winwood on September 2nd, September 12th out at Jones Beach. How do we get these tickets? Our buddy Tommy, a ticket. Now you got a friend in the ticket biz, 516-588-TIXX. Hint, they're all Elton John classics this week. Why? Elton's the big 98 America 250 Artist of the Week. Can you name this tune for the wise man?
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1: Okay. Now, wait a second. 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There's a wise man sign there. 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The screen's got the wise man. 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
0: Steve.

0: Cavs. Game one in the books, Yanks win. Mets lose, Ducks win. And thunderstorms this afternoon, sunny, hot, 88. Storms late today, 6, 7, 8 o'clock or so. Storms tonight, low down around 58. Tomorrow, cloudy showers. It's hard to believe the high will be 62 tomorrow and 58 on Saturday when I see you at Atlantic Hyundai with Free Freedom Fest, Long Island Ducks, and lots more tickets. That's Saturday, noon to 2, Memorial Day weekend. Looks like it's going to be a washout, huh? Buffy said, man. I'm just passing along. 78 in Selden, 79 Yapang.
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0: I'm Sean McHugh at the Montessori School at Oldfield, and I'm waking up with the wise man.
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2: 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John Fogerty and Steve Winwood celebrating two legends. 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
7: Rocket Man.
2: You got it. 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
2: Yeah, she got herself a pair of tickets to see West Side Story, Gateway Playhouse, and get qualified for those John Fogerty, Steve Winwood tickets. Congratulations. Showbiz buzz, we got to do it quick. Michael Jackson, biggest artist in America. Billie Jean's biggest song in the world right now with this Michael movie that's made like $300 million. I'll post that up on social and the video. Wheel of Fortune will celebrate America's 250th in June. They'll be doing a trip to a national park that they're going to give away. It's all America-themed programming. That's good. And Richie Sambora performed Bon Jovi's Living on a Prayer at his daughter's wedding. The news.
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2: Sunny, hot, storms, late day, high 88. Storms tonight, low down around 58. Those storms are all in around 6, 7, 8 o'clock or so. By the way, Little Lulu won her game yesterday 8-1, so she's got a second game tonight. It's the playoffs, people. Playoffs, okay? Tomorrow, cloudy showers, high 62. Memorial Day weekend, cloudy, upper 50s, low 60s, and showers.
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0: Big Daddy, hey, why don't you know when Shakira tickets to see her July 20th out at Barclays Center? All you got to do is text the word Shakira. S-H-A-K-I-R-A. You got it, Shakira. 631-676-4200. Wise fans, hips don't lie. Go ahead and do it now. Shakira, 631-676-4200. Good luck.
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0: I'm Eric Johnson. I work at JK Framing in Port Jefferson, and you are waking up with the wise man.
1: The wise man in the morning.
2: 924. Lots. 924. Lots going on this week with the wise man. Holbrook, Carr, Mount Sinai. Little Lulu won their playoff game yesterday. People are talking about that as much as they are that Knicks playoff comeback win last night, right? Okay, well, maybe just the wise man and Puffy, my healthcare proxy and spiritual advisor, are both proud, proud, proud. It's round two of the girls softball playoffs for Little Lulu. They play again tonight. We'll find out whether. We'll get into that in a minute. Did you get the impossible trivia question? Next month, big June wedding month. What's the hot new thing at weddings now? At a
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5: Cher turns 80. I'll get a Cher classic on in a few minutes. Go-go singer Jeannie Wyden is 68 today. Yeah, we still play those go-go classics. It's like the 80s are hot again, right? Speaking of hot, sunny, hot storms, 88, low tonight, down around 58. After those storms get out of here, they come through around 6, 7, 8 o'clock tonight. And then tomorrow, showers and cloudy, 62. It'll be in the low 60s Friday, and then Saturday, rain, 68. When you see me over at Atlantic Conde, come on up. I'll have a beanie on my head, a red, white, and blue jacket, win some great prizes, and jumping John Stern and the rest of the crew. Yes, I'll have Freedom Fest tickets, Long Island Ducks tickets, and lots more. They said they're going to have food, too. I can't wait. Food, a lot of fun. Atlantic Hyundai, it's my chance to shine in West Islip, and I'm looking for you to come out and win some prizes with a wise man. All right, see you there. Right now, it's already 79 in Yapak. No, wait a second. It's 80 in Yapak, 81 in Calverton.
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4: Everyone does. We're Long Island's only classic hit station. And, of course, now at 104.9, everybody's talking about the Knicks' comeback last night. 22 points down, 7 minutes to play, and they pull it out to win Game 1 over the Cavs. Yanks won, Ducks won, Mets lost yesterday. Yes, you asked. Little Lulu wanted softball round 2 of the playoffs. She plays tonight. Sunny, hot, 88. Storms coming in around 6, 7, 8 o'clock tonight. Low down around 58 and in the low 60s tomorrow. Can you believe it? Did you get the name of that tune? Their Elton John classics this week?
5: Rocket Man.
4: You got it. Who's this?
5: Karen.
4: Sharon, where's work today?
5: No, it's Karen. King Cullen and Santa
4: Barbara. Congratulations, Karen. You got those Gateway Playhouse tickets to go see West Side Story. You're now qualified for Jones Beach tickets. See Steve Winwood, John Fogerty. Your chance again tomorrow morning, 8:30 with the Wise Man. 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

0: This is Michael Hall from Hall Lane Moving and Storage in Commack, New York. And you're waking up with the Wise Man.
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2: 9:53, special guest all week long, Don McLean. He's playing at the Suffolk in Riverhead this Saturday night. He had a question for the Wise Man.
3: Hey, Wise Man, you going to wear that red, white, and blue jacket on stage with the beanie?
2: Yeah. Just a thought. Sunny, hot, 88 storms coming in 6, 7, 8 o'clock tonight. And low down around 58, and that changes everything. Tomorrow, cloudy showers, high just 62, low 60s the rest of the weekend, really. Saturday, it'll be rainy, showery, cloudy, and 58 when I'll see you at Atlantic Hyundai giving out free Freedom Fest, Long Island Ducks tickets. They got free food there. They got all kinds of goodies. Atlantic Hyundai. They said, Wise Man, welcome to West Islip. I said, Jumpin' John Stearns, an old friend. Can't wait to see him. Atlantic Hyundai, right there at Sunrise Highway. West Islip. Make sure you come up, say hi to the Wise Man. That's at noon on Saturday. Yeah, we'll post the info up on social. Matty Ice says he's working on it right now. Let's see. what do we got now? It's 83 already in West Hampton Beach, 84 in Holtsville, 85 in Stony Brook.
4: Well, that's it for the Wise Man, originally from Dumpwater, Florida. Thanks for the fun. Two questions before you go. Can you name all 9 of your grandkids?
2: I think so.
4: And what did we learn today?
2: Louie, Little Lulu, Mikey, Molly, Maddie, Matthew, the Wiffle Ball Kid, new baby grandson, Cooper, Hugs Emma, grandson, Dr. Johnny, new wife, Liz, and of course, Hugs Emma. Patrick says, Wise Man, you make it sound like that's new wife, but no. It's the new grand. Okay. If I got to explain it, you know what I'm saying. Rocket Man by Elton John was the name of that tune. Karen from King Cullen knew it. Won West Side Story Gateway Playhouse tickets and qualified for Steve Winwood, John Fogerty Jones Beach tickets. You get the impossible. June's a big wedding month. This is the hot new wedding trend at a bar at a wedding this year. Setting up an ATM machine. Connie from a first-time winner working over at Riverhead GMC, where she says, Wise Man, we listen to you every day. Sing along. And congratulations. She got the Young Frankenstein Theater 3-point Jeff tickets. Michael Jackson's biggest artist in the world right now, and Billy Joel's the biggest song. I'll post that up on social. Wheel of Fortune's going to celebrate America's 250th in June with a whole bunch of America trivia. Wise Man will be doing some America trivia on Saturday out at Atlantic Hyundai. Sunrise Highway West Islip. Richie Sambora did Live It on a Prayer at his daughter's wedding over the weekend. And if you could freeze time, would you do anything illegal? 86% of us said we would. Oh, and the TSA is challenging travelers to bring as many rotisserie chickens on a plane as they can. Yeah, I'll post it up on social this morning. I don't do it for the Wise Man. Have a great day. I'll leave you in the good hands. And now, 12-year-old granddaughter Molly Kate. By the way, Little Lulu's got the big game tonight. Game 2 of the girls' softball playoffs. Yes, we'll be there. Let's see. I digress. We're going with that 12-year-old granddaughter Molly Kate. We call her the Pledge Girl around here.
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16: 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Sunrise Highway right there in West Islip. I'm the wise man, said you. I'm the one with the beanie on my head. See you there.
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1: Catch the Wise Man Saturday at Atlantic Hyundai, 193 Sunrise Highway in West Islip. 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I'm the Wise Man Saturday. I'm the one with the beanie on my head. See you there. 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

0: It's a Wise Man Saturday in Atlantic on day 193 Sunrise Highway in West Iceland. Easy to spot with a beanie on my head, a red, white, and blue jacket. Jumping John Stern and the rest of the crew there. Atlantic Hyundai. 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Sunrise Highway right there in West Iceland. I'm the Wise Man Saturday. I'm the one with a beanie on my head. See you there.
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Long Island's Classic Hits, Big 98.1. If you're at work, you may be among half of us considering doing this involving your job. It would have a big impact on your life. Let's talk about that after this one from Duran Duran.

0: if it's a hit, I'm playing it. Like Prince, Long Island's classic hits, Big 98.1. It's Steve Harper. So they were talking about quiet quitting a few years ago. That was kind of like a term where you go to work, but in your mind, you kind of checked out, but you're just doing your job. Well, there's a poll out today that shows half of us would quit our current job within 3 months if we could afford to. Question, would you? Something to think about. I won't tell anyone. Bon Jovi's coming up. I'm staying here. I'm not going anywhere. I got you two on the way and Whitney, too. Hang on.
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0: Big change in the weather coming. We got sunshine today. Maybe a shower this afternoon. Near record high temps, 86. Partly cloudy tonight, 58. More than 2 degrees cooler during the day. Not kidding. Chance of shower tomorrow morning. High only about 65. 81 degrees right now on your radio. I'm playing this one from Bon Jovi.

0: Long Island's Classic Hits, Big 98.1, and you two, along with Steve Harper. I find this interesting. Paul McCartney says that he is a fan of you two, and even said back in the 1980s that Bono was his current favorite singer. However, check this out. Paul said in the last year or so that he wasn't really a fan of their album Songs of Surrender, which came out in 2023. He actually said that to Rolling Stone magazine. Basically said, I don't think it's that good. They're great, but I'm not a fan of that album. You know, I gotta respect it. Paul is being very transparent about that.
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0: In the 60s and 70s, they were big and brassy. 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
6: 98.1. Well, enjoy temps in the 80s for another day, sunshine. Chance of a shower today as well, near record high temps, 86. Partly cloudy tonight, 58. Looks like showers tomorrow morning, and then 65 for your high. So we're talking like more than 20 degrees less than what it will be today. 79 degrees right now on your radio. REO Speedwagon.

0: 98.1 Mellencamp, along with Steve Harper. And of course, we hooked our listeners up with tickets to see him this summer. Let's talk about Shakira. And we got to say congratulations because she won her case against the Spanish government over her 2011 taxes. Her rep says Spain has to return a $70 million fine it levied against her in 2021. Obviously, she doesn't need the money, but she is coming to the Barclays, and we got your chance to win tickets for that simply by texting her name, Shakira, S-H-A-K-I-R-A, to 631-676-4200. I'll put you in the running for a pair of tickets. Coming up, we're going to find out what song was number one on this day.
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0: 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I'm talking about Footloose on this day. Let's hear it for the boy from the soundtrack. Denise Williams was number one.

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1: Catch the Wiseman Saturday at Atlantic on Deck 193 Sunrise Highway in West Islip. Easy to spot with a beanie on my head, a red, white, and blue jacket. Jumping John Stern and the rest of the crew there. 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Sunrise Highway, right there in West Islip. I'm the wise man, said you. I'm the one with the beanie on my head. See you there.
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Long Island's Classic Hits, Big 98.1, and concert tickets for you. I'm talking Steve Winwood and John Fogerty, you know, from CCR. Coming to Jones Beach Saturday, September 12th. 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
6: 98.1. Tomorrow, it's going to be more than 20 degrees cooler than it is today. It's so bizarre. Sunshine, maybe a shower, 86, near record high temps today. Partly cloudy tonight, 58. Morning showers possible tomorrow, some sun, some clouds, only a high of 65. It's 81 degrees right now.

0: Ann Wilson from Heart, who is on a solo tour, will be in the city next weekend hitting Patchogue at the Patchogue Theater in October. And she says with her sister, Nancy, they have a, well, she calls it a delicate relationship.
1: Steve's Lyrical Challenge.
0: I give you clues. I give you lyrics. Can you give us the title of this song, which is from the 90s? It's a group that's been rocking since the 70s. No longer tour, no longer making music, but they were huge. 70s, 80s, 90s. You got that certain something. What you give to me takes my breath away. You got that certain something. What you give to me takes my breath away. I think this is a little more of a challenge with the lyrics I picked out for you. Again, category is rock, 90s. Can you name it? Got the answer coming up.
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1: Well, what song is this coming at you from the early 90s? It's by a group that's been rocking since the 70s, the 80s, the 90s. They no longer tour, and they don't make any more music, but they had some huge hits like this one, and the lyrics go like this. You got that certain something. What you give to me takes my breath away. What song are we talking about? That's got to be Aerosmith and Crying. Hope you got that right. By the way, Steven Tyler seen on vacation the other day in Rhode Island eating some ice cream. Scotty's up next. He's got commercial-free music. Enjoy the afternoon and night. Stay cool. I'll catch you back here tomorrow at noon. 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
1: Catch the Wiseman Saturday at Atlantic Hyundai. 193 Sunrise Highway in West Islip. 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Jumping John Stern and the rest of the crew there. 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Sunrise Highway, right there in West Islip. I'm the wise man, said you. I'm the one with the beanie on my head. See you there.
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Big 98.1, 104.9, Long Island's only classic hit station. Well, how you doing on this happy Wednesday? Last summer-like day for a while. Some showers and storms floating about the area during the afternoon into the evening. Be aware of that. And much cooler tomorrow. I'm kidding, even colder. Memorial Day weekend, not looking very nice. Talk about that later. Here's Eric Clapton doing Change the World on Big 98.1.

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0: Scotty Hart. Scotty Trifecta, I sit with MJ, Alanis Morissette, and Farner.

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It's like 10,000 spoons when all you need is a knife. 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

0: 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The album was Foreigner 4 back in the early 80s. So many hit songs off of that album, including that, the song Urgent. I'm feeling a little hungry here. What about you?
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0: You got Freedom Fest coming to the Catholic Health Amphitheater, Falls Hill, on Friday, July 3rd. Got to get a ticket to get in the door and see this thing, along with the Gucci fireworks and Brett Young on stage. Going to be amazing, right? So get them. 631-676-4200. The keyword to text to that number is USA. We'll see you there with Big.

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0: Big 98.1, 104.9, Long Island's only classic hit station. Scotty Hart in here and in a storm center, too. Matter of fact, we've got a severe thunderstorm watch issued for the area. This rolls on into the evening. We've got our first severe thunderstorm warning in effect right now. But this is for the north shore of Suffolk County. I expect 60-mile-an-hour wind gusts, quarter-size hail with this storm. Could be damage to vehicles as you're traveling home today. This could be a problem for a lot of Suffolk County as we go through the afternoon and early evening hours. The heat that we've had the past several days igniting these storms as colder air moves in later tonight. And the next couple of days, as you've heard, is going to be a lot cooler. So, again, we got a storm located very close to the Stony Brook area right now on the North Shore. It's moving eastbound, will affect Port Jefferson, Mount Sinai, Rocky Point. Riding again along the North Shore of Suffolk County right now, expect 60-mile-an-hour wind gusts. Again, quarter-size hail with this storm. This could cause a problem along the North Shore right now. So if you're traveling in those areas and sky is growing dark, seek shelter indoors. If you're in a car, just be aware there may be some hail damage with your vehicle, again, along the North Shore of Suffolk County right now. We'll keep an eye on it. Watch the radars for you. We'll be here through the afternoon for you. Long Island's only classic hit station. 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
0: Oh, yeah, summertime, Memorial Day weekend, just days away, and a commercial-free weekend whistle this Friday at 5. It's a lot of summer tunes to kick off this weekend, plus your Super Saturday Night Party. I think a lot of summer tunes there. Why? The unofficial start to summer this weekend. That's why. Tina Turner coming to play, getting us close to driving you home commercial-free next on Big.

Big 98.1, 104.9, I got his only classic station. Yeah, watching the radars here in the studio, still seeing that very heavy thunderstorm along the north shore of Suffolk County right now, affecting around Smithtown Bay, Nissaquag, that area. If you're getting off the Sunken Meadow Parkway, around Sunken Meadow Park, that area is getting hit pretty hard right now. Not seeing hail on the radar right now, but some pretty heavy rain and gusty winds around there. Severe thunderstorm warning continues in effect on the north shore of central Suffolk. Moving out towards, again, around Stony Brook, Mount Sinai, up just north of the Smith Haven Mall. Be aware if you're traveling up around 25A. Could be some hail and damaging winds. We'll watch it for you with Big 98.

Big 98.1, 104.9, Long Island's only classic hit station. Well, looking at the radar here, it doesn't look as intense as it did earlier. Actually, the warning for north central Suffolk County may go away shortly. Some shower activity, pretty heavy thunderstorms around Smithtown Bay. Selden get wet right now. Quorum getting wet. Terryville up around the mall. Mount Sinai 2 traveling about central Suffolk right now. It's getting wet. I'm not seeing anything too severe. We'll watch it for you. How's the fan jumping around on this Wednesday on Big 98?

0: Big 98.1, 104.9, Long Island's only classic hit station. Always a fun tune. Let it party tune, too. House of Pain and Jump Around. So check it out. The latest from the National Weather Service saying a severe thunderstorm warning remaining in effect still for the North Shore sections of Suffolk County. Apparently, they're keeping this in effect as there still is some gusty winds with it and penny-sized hail. The center of the storm now located over the Port Jefferson, Stony Brook area, moving east towards Mount Sinai. It'll be there about 4:55 around Mount Sinai, so right about now as we speak. So still expecting some gusty winds, maybe 55, 60 miles an hour in gusts in some North Shore communities there, and also penny-sized hail, as indicated. We had quarter-sized hail earlier, so that is diminished in size, so that won't cause any vehicle damage as far as the hail, but still some tree limbs and power lines could be affected by the gusty winds again along the North Shore of Suffolk County, located between Port Jefferson and Mount Sinai right now, and moving to the east, about 30 miles an hour. Severe thunderstorm warning for those areas for just another 15 minutes or so, and then it diminishes as it moves eastbound, and a watch continues in effect for this evening till about 9 o'clock tonight. We'll watch the radars for you. Another hour coming up in just minutes on Big 98.1 and 104.9. Yeah, hang on. Big Hits
1: 98.1. It's a wise man Saturday in Atlantic on day 193 Sunrise Highway in West Islip. Easy to spot with a beanie on my head, a red, white, and blue jacket. Jumping John Stain and the rest of the crew there. Atlantic Honda. 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Sunrise Highway right there in West Islip. I'm the wise man, said you. I'm the one with a beanie on my head. See you there.
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Big 98.1, 104.9, Long Island's only classic hit station. So that severe thunderstorm warning we're talking about, I thought it was diminishing in strength. Well, apparently they've got rid of that warning as it was lowered below severe limits. Just be aware of some scattered showers and storms through the evening. Some of them could be pretty heavy, but I think the severe potential is dropping with temperatures now beginning to fall. Some heavy rain right along the William Floyd Parkway around North Shirley, moving out towards Manorville. It's going to be scattered throughout the evening. Just be aware as you're traveling about. Could still be some hail with some of these storms. The evening goes on, and yeah, that watch rolls on till 9, although that may be discontinued as we roll on to the early part of the evening. We'll watch it for you. Big 98.1.

celebration this weekend. It's your summer celebration, and we got your soundtrack for this Memorial Day weekend coming up, just days away. Cool and the Gang there, and that tune. Every single time I hear this song, it reminds me of when I was a kid, the very first time I heard this song, and it reminds me of summer and summer vacation. To this day, this song reminds me that summer's on its way because the boys are back in town, you see. And by the way, excuse me, we're driving home with 98 minutes of nonstop commercial-free music being brought to you by McManus Laurie Funeral Home, a caring, family-owned and operated business located in Medford. 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

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Middle 80s for Wham and Everything She Wants. On Long Island's only classic hit station. Well, as you know, the man with all the toys and the tickets is the wise man from the Wise Man Morning Show. And 8:30 tomorrow morning, he's got Name That Tune again with more tickets to see West Side Story at the Gateway Playhouse in Delport. You get it right, you're going to the show and qualify to see John Fogerty and Steve Winwood at the beach in September. 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

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Of course, something they say in a lot of restaurants once they open the doors this time of year. Very upscale fly, as a matter of fact. The Uptown Girl Fly, looking for the Uptown Boy Fly. 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

98.1, 104.9, Long Island's only classic hit station. Well, it's Memorial Day weekend, not looking so hot. Matter of fact, very cool. Just a little to the Carter's Way. No, if we just had the weather we had this past weekend for this upcoming weekend, for Memorial Day weekend, there'd be no problem. But it looks like a lot of clouds around, there'll be some breaks of sun, and some showers about to, and cool temperatures in the 60s. Not exactly beach weather, but you know what? It'll be dry a lot of the time, too. 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

some other with a very wide-angle lens, you see. As you know, Freedom Fest is coming to the Catholic Health Amphitheater, Falls Hill, and we're teaming up with My Country 96.1, our sister station, to put on quite the show on Friday, July 3rd. Want to go? 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

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But for some folks like me, it's like, oh, please. 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
0: 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Shakira's shaking it at Barclays Center coming in July. 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

Big, big, big 98.1. Well, that's it for me, Scotty. It's been a blast in the past. Think of poker me. I'm done. Remember, wherever you go, they are. Don't follow. Lead with your heart. It takes one person to make a difference. Live, love, not war. Back tomorrow. Three wise men tomorrow morning. Good night.

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4: Recent advancements have brought the idea of a breast cancer vaccine closer to reality. As of last year, there are at least 15 clinical trials for breast cancer vaccines in the U.S., some already in their second and third phases. One heavily watched effort from Cleveland Clinic and Anixa Bioscience just completed its phase one human trial and advances to a second phase. The company said 74% of phase one participants had an immune response to the vaccine and the trial met all its primary endpoints, meaning the vaccine performed in the way researchers hoped it would.
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1: Catch the Wiseman Saturday at Atlantic Hyundai, 193 Sunrise Highway in West Islip. 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Jumping John Stern and the rest of the crew there. 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I'm the wise man, said you. I'm the one with the beanie on my head. See you there.
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0: So, what did you miss if you missed the Wise Man in the Morning on Big 98.1?
1: Rockin' Man was the name of that tune. Who got it? Karen from King Collin. One West Side Story Gateway Playhouse tickets and qualified for the Jones Beach. Steve Winwood, John Fogerty tickets. Your chance to get it at 8:30 if you can name that tune, the Wise Man. More with a Don McLean interview, getting ready for the Suffolk Theater in Riverhead this Saturday night. That's coming up in the morning. And you get the Impossible June Big Wedding Month. This is a hot new wedding trend at the bar, a wedding this year. Setting up an ATM machine. Connie, from first-time winner over at Riverhead GMC knew it. She says, listen, every day wise. But how do you make a great impression in your first week on a new job? A lot of new interns this summer, yeah. Say hello to all your coworkers first, huh? And Naked Man was arrested for destroying a neighbor's motion light in the middle of the night at 3 a.m., I'll post that up on social. Your chance to qualify for this Jones Beach ticket, 8:30 in the morning, if you can name that tune. You're the wise man.

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